0: This is Jonathan Richmond, and you're listening to WHRB in Cambridge.
1: Generally, I don't speak ill of the dead. However, I may make an exception in this case.

My name is Robert Forster. I'm an Australian superstar. And you are listening to The Record Hospital on WHRB in Cambridge.

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0: Old Cadillacs never die. The finance company that's fade 'em away.
1: That was Swing Low, Sweet Cadillac, off of the album by the same name, with Dizzy Gillespie on trumpet and vocals, Otis Finch on drums, Mike Longo on piano, James Moody on flute, alto sax, tenor sax, and vocals, and Frank Schifano on bass. Before that, you heard Concierto de Aranjuez, Spain, by Chick Corea and Bobby McFerrin. Up next for you, we have Herbie Hancock playing off of his album Headhunters, Chameleon.

That was Ettore Villa-Lobos's Harmonica Concerto, performed by Robert Bonfilio playing the harmonica, together with the New York Chamber Symphony under the direction of Gerard Schwartz. All brought to us on an RCA Victor compact disc. Our next selection will be Heinrich Bieber's Litanie de Sancto Josefo, performed here by Cantus Köln and the Concerto Palatino under the direction of Konrad Junghänel. This recording is brought to us on a Harmonia Mundi compact disc.